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0: 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I'm Jabron, and with diabetes, mine was finger sticks. 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